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1: Grab my glasses, I'm out the door. I'm gonna hit this city.
2: Let's
1: before
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1: I leave, brush my teeth with a bottle of Jack. Cause when I leave,

masterpiece. Oh my, my, oh my, my love. I take one look at you, you're taking me out of the ordinary. How would you lay me down to the dead and buried?

by now. I heard you moved to Austin, got an apartment and settled down. And every once in a while, I start texting, write a paragraph, but then I delete the message.